0: Rádio Portal, a casa do lado B do rock.
1: This is your focus leader. Adjust the focus until the picture is sharp. Now adjust the sound to a normal volume.

This next one is going to be my last one, and I'm going to do a very nasal version for you now. I'm a bit bunged up. So sing along and help me. Thank you so much. This is Rolling in the Deep.